0: Radio SK.
1: Two ships in the night, teardrops in an endless ocean, four walls painted white. 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

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You don't want this.

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Dancing this, me roll up, me free van. Fish, me fish. Remember this, kill the blood, cause if I'm ya. 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Life in this, things, figures, and even, but we don't need to be.